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0: Points of correction. No be bouncer boy than sock boy. The boy from sock. That is what I'm saying.
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Huh? When you hear me crying, huh? When you are bad, my computer, not the place, can X amount of messages people, they might forget. Huh?

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1: Africa. 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Hearing the African legendary voices. Welcome to Anauzo Stola Sesambile, Sihambange Africa Panorama, Radio 54, Into Yabantu, the People's Radio. Ichi chinu chevanu, chinotelewa nevanu. 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

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And my name is Lovers Famire. And of course, that's Leonard Musorowenyo Kanembo. Popo is the name of the song. And it's beautiful to be here on Radio 54. And thanks to all those who are listening. Emily Makumire is saying, and the Morisere Omukanya Vandaga Sia Koko Island, Takanaka Tiri Raiti Tiri Kuno, Kumusha. That's so beautiful stuff. And I hope you are having the best of all the good times. Back in the roots, back from where you started from. And TC, thank you so much for those messages that you're sending to us, and to all those who are live on Facebook, listening on Facebook. I really appreciate you, and thank you so much for your continued listening and for supporting us through and through here at Radio 54, Radio Panorama, Africa Panorama. It's a beautiful time indeed. And of course, we are here to give, to inform you, to educate you, to give you all the support that you need, because we call this Lover's Paradise, and it's a place we ought to be and a place we should be.

Zenze is the name of the song. Beautiful stuff, and when he goes traditional, he does the best that he can, and he's crying and asking and pleading earnestly that give me that desire, that gift to do well in life, to succeed in life. And Stephen Denzel Nyanta and Philip Tunge, thank you for joining me live on our Facebook platform. Really appreciate. And of course, this is Radio 54. And my name is Lovers Famire, coming to you live. And we have Makazi from South Africa, T-shirt, Ya Lenyalo.

Yeah, shortly we'll be giving you some news headlines as well taking place around us. As always, Radio 54, we are here to inform you, educate you, and to entertain you as well. I'll also give you some of the movies that you might be interested, that you might watch on other platforms, because sometimes when you're in the diaspora, life tends to be so hard and sometimes boring, and at times many of us get into some depression because we have nothing else to do. But what we have to do is to divert our attention and to occupy ourselves with something meaningful or something that can occupy the space, because as long as the space is free, there tend to be some worrying things that can creep in our lives and are causing all sorts of depression, all sorts of anxiety, all sorts of restlessness. So it's important and crucial that we occupy ourselves. It could be sports, it could be going to church if it is on a Sunday, and it could be some activities, or if you're at home listening to music, radio, and of course also watching a movie, one or two. If you have lots of time, you can watch a series. And of course, The Polygamist, if you haven't watched it on Netflix, you can do so. You can do so. Watch The Polygamist. It's quite a beautiful movie. And if you want a series, well, I watched this one a long time ago, Game of Thrones. If you have not watched that one, I recommend you to watch that one. Or the other one that I watched, this series, it's called Season 24, Jack Bauer. If you have not watched that, Season 24, Naked Dead, look out for it and watch it.

chesso, chesso power, chesso power. I like my chesso, beautiful stuff. Wandiranga Ridza, as you go here, you've reminded me of yesteryear, the things that we used to do back in the days, the good and the bad, the good old days, beautiful when you recall, when you remember. It's always good to remember the things of yesteryear. And as I promised you, a list of some movies to watch out on Netflix. If you want me to give you advice of some other movies, let me know. Just let me know. Okay, so on action and thriller, you can watch out for A Stylish Assassin. The Killer is the name of the movie. A Stylish Assassin thriller, directed by David Fincher. So the name is The Killer of the movie. It's anti-action and thriller. And then Carry On is another movie to watch out on Netflix. A tense airport thriller with plenty of twists, okay? Then The Gray Man, big budget action starring Ryan Gosling and Chris Evans. And then A Glass Onion, a Knives Out mystery, a clever murder mystery with plenty of surprises. Then on sci-fi and adventure, you can watch out for The Adam Project. This is about time travel, action, and heartwarming family moments. Then the other one is called Damsel, a fantasy adventure with a strong lead performance. Then the next one is Extraction 2. Explosives, this is about explosive action and incredible stunt sequences. Then another one is called Leave the World Behind. This is all about a suspenseful psychological thriller about a mysterious global crisis. Then, if you like dramas, there's one called The Irishman, which is about Martin Scorsese's epic crime drama. Then another one is called All Quiet on the Western Front. This is about a gripping World War One drama. Then Society of the Snow, a powerful true survival story. Then there's one called The Trial of the Chicago 7, a compelling courtroom drama. So all sorts of movies. Let me know if you want to hear other platforms. Let me know. Just let me know and I'll check it out for you. Connie, my sister, how are you? Loud and clear in Joburg. How's Joburg? How are you keeping in Joburg? I hope you're sound and safe and in good health and good shape. Appreciate your company, my sister. Thank you so much. God bless you.

Beautiful stuff, beautiful stuff. And Jerama boys, Andre Gagudaro, beautiful stuff. Yet Radio 54 and Stuart Mashindi, how are you, my brother? And you're saying you are in France and the temperatures are 42 degrees. Oh my goodness, oh my goodness, that's extremely hot, that's extremely hot. And Sophia Tavaguisa, how are you? Thank you for tuning in. Thank you. Mkoma Fatso, if you're still there, thank you for tuning in. Mercy, thank you for tuning in. And Mkoma TC, thank you for joining us on Facebook as well. Beautiful stuff. And I hope you can hear me loud and clear. And Mashinti, you're requesting a song from Simbimbindo. All right, I'll look that for you, my brother. I'll look it up for you. Beautiful stuff, beautiful stuff. And this is Radio 54. And just to give you some bit of entertainment, a bit of news happening around Africa. In Ghana, gospel star Diana Hamilton has released a new single, Nyame Bonfo. Banfofo, as anticipation builds up for your upcoming album. Fans have welcomed the inspirational track warmly. And then in Kenya, entertainment news are saying rapper Daflo Diligion has dropped a new solo single as well, Zina Letwa, generating buzz among Kenyan hip hop fans. In Nigeria, entertainment headlines are focusing on rising artists breaking into international markets. Singer T-Dose is making moves toward a UK breakthrough, highlighting the continued global expansion of Afrobeats and Nigerian music. Africa, preparations are underway for Entertainment Week Africa 2026 in Lagos, where leading musicians, filmmakers, producers, investors, and creatives from across the continent are expected to gather to discuss the future of Africa's creative industries. And South Africa, South African superstar Tyler continues to dominate entertainment conversations following the release of their latest project, with the international media praising her influence and continued rise as one of the Africa's biggest global music stars. Beautiful stuff. Just to give you some nuggets of what is happening around us in Africa, this is Africa Panorama, Radio 54, Africa Panorama, Africa Panorama. So we give you music, we give you entertainment, we inform you, educate you of what's happening around Africa, because this is Radio 54, 54 African countries, right in the continent of Africa. And we continue to sing oneness, the spirit of oneness, the spirit of Ubuntu in Africa, because Africa is just one. Mashikos. AIDS is alive.

Chevendeze inouraya excuse, Chevendeze excuse for sure. And we have to make sure that we take all the necessary precautions for us to stay safe, because it has killed so many people, and lots of people have lost their lives due to HIV and AIDS. So we have to take precaution and protect ourselves and those whom we love. We have to protect them so that we do not they do not fall casualty to HIV and AIDS, because for sure HIV and AIDS kills. HIV and AIDS has destroyed many lives, so it is important that we keep ourselves safe, and we have to protect our loved ones and all those around us so that we continue to live this life in all of us alive, because there's no point to live a life without the significant others. We have lost so much. We have lost so much as Africans, as people, as the world, due to HIV and AIDS. And we have to take precautions. I know there are some who are not at liberty or not good at negotiating for sex, but we have to negotiate. And all the abuse, rape abuse, sexual abuse, all have to be dealt with legally, so that we do not continue to have such kind of incidences or situations, and it's not good for anyone. And of course, get tested. If you're in any relationship, get tested. If you are in an intimate relationship, get tested. Rather, get tested for HIV and AIDS, and of course other STIs, sexually transmitted diseases. Now we'll play you a song requested by Stuart Mashindi, Simbimbindo from Bundaboyz.

It's a beautiful song that talks about the Creator, the Almighty God. No matter what we go through, no matter the challenges, no matter the troubles of this life, He neither sleep nor slumber. He doesn't sleep, He doesn't slumber. He's always there for us, He's always on our side, and He takes care of all our problems, and He is faithful to make sure that we are safe. If He can take care of the birds of the air, if He can take care of the birds, they neither reap nor sow, but He takes care of them. So will He not be able to take care of our lives? Will He not be able to care for you and I? He will certainly do. So we just have to trust and believe in Him. And when we do that, certainly He is faithful and just to do His job, to do His responsibilities over us. Of course, He is always, He does His responsibilities anyway, whether we love Him or not. Remember, He gives us reins. The reins pose on anyone and on everyone. On everyone's field, it does not choose. But there are certain nudges of life that really requires us to be connected to Him for us to be able to access the extra mile, to access greater things. And they do come through faith. So beautiful stuff here at Radio 54. My name is Lovers Pamire. Thank you to all those who have just joined us, those who are listening, those who have been listening, really appreciate you. And send me your shout outs if you do have any, and I will be able to do just like that. Or those who are listening or tuned in on Facebook and on our WhatsApp platforms, on our live platforms as Radio 54 Africa Panorama, I welcome you and I thank you for your love and support.

All right. Before we take you to reggae, everything is all about reggae from Lucky Dube. Prior to that, we played you a song, Did Remember Me, from Lucky Dube. Strolling back in time, taking you way back in time. And these are the songs that defined, had a lot of definition in the lives of many people, those who lost their parents, particularly their dads, who never had a chance to stay or to live with their dads. This particular song is very, very important in their lives, including myself. I never got the chance to see my dad. He had passed on when I was born, but we learned the stories. We came to be told their whereabouts, the whereabouts of dad and all that. But it's always everyone's desire. It's always everyone's desire to know or to have seen or to see their fathers, and also to appreciate what they're like, what their likes and the dislikes of their fathers, because the fathers, they nurture the life of any child. Not to say mothers don't do the same, but a father can raise a son, can raise a man. It's difficult for a woman to raise a boy to become a man, but it is the responsibility of the father. It is the responsibility of a man to raise a boy to become a man. That's how God created it. Yes, I know there could be some who were left with no options but to raise children on their own. But if the fathers are still alive, give the chance to the father to raise a boy. It's important. It's very, very important, because there are certain attributes you cannot instill in a man if you're a woman. For a man to be who he is, there'll be some lack when they grow older. These attributes, lack of them, will be exposed and will prove to be very, very, very important in life. So a father is an important ingredient in the life of any child, of any boy child. Yeah, let's listen to Lucky Dube. Raga is strong. Everybody should love reggae.

Oh, beautiful, beautiful song. Muna Matawango, we have to answer your prayer one or two every day. And somebody was saying, sometimes when you wake up early in the morning, midnight, from 12 to 5 o'clock in the morning, that's the time to pray, because God will be requiring your attention, because it's a time where there's a hyperactivity of spirituality. There'll be lots of activity in the spiritual realm. So that's the time to pray, and that's when your prayers are answered. If you sleep soon after praying, then in the dream God will reveal his mysteries unto you. So whenever you lose some sleep, take that opportunity to pray. Don't watch a movie. Don't scroll on TikTok, on social media, but just pray unto the Almighty God, and ask God to reveal his secrets unto you, and he will be able to do just like that, because it's a prophetic time. Midnight, waking up, whatever the reason that might wake you up, it's time to pray.

holy. There's no one else like you. You are faithful, the creator of the heavens and the earth, Dorcas Moyo. But that's a beautiful song. That's a beautiful song. Praising God, worshiping the creator of the heavens and the earth. I was just having a conversation with somebody just now that the problem with the Christendom or Christianity is that when one faces some difficulties, particularly in the area of marriage and leading to divorce, you become an outcast of that community, you become an outcast of that society. But the issue is that the heavens, the kingdom of God, does not belong to an individual. It belongs to God himself. He's the one who judges everyone at the end of the day. Because as long as we are here in the face of the earth, the Bible clearly says, do not judge, thou shalt not judge, so that you shall not be judged as well. But you are sentenced to life in hell if you go through a divorce, especially the perpetrator or the one who have initiated the divorce. You become an outcast of the community. But rather, instead of trying to nurse you as a wounded soldier back into your ways in the eyes of the Lord, you're regarded as an outcast. So that's how hypocritical our society is. But you realize that in that same vein of hypocrisy, no one is perfect before the eyes of the Lord. We are sinners one way or the other. There is something that we'll ever done that is against the will of God, that does not bring perfection to us. And others will be stealing, others will be murdering, but the one who will have divorced is regarded as a worst sinner in our society. I think something has to change.

hanzi mira panzvimbo mukondombera chirwere chakauya achisingarapike naika let's take care of ourselves and our loved ones. There are so many diseases out there, pandemic, that are not curable, and we have to take precautions to safeguard ourselves against such. And of course, different measures are in place by the World Health Organization to prevent and to alleviate, of course, such that the situations that these conditions and diseases bring about, these preventative measures, the alleviation methods as well. So either way, you still need to seek medical attention and to go to the medical doctors who have trained and know how to deal with these conditions and diseases. It's very, very important to do that. And of course, I know some might go to sangomas, the traditional healers and all that, but the challenge is that we do not have the correct amount of medicine that we really have been given to ascertain the toxicity levels or the benefits, the real benefits. There is no much research done to such medicinal herbs to ascertain the amount of properties and what properties are inside of that herb. So it's important and always important to have medication or herbs that are ascertained, that have been propagated properly. And it's always my encouragement, if we have medicine in our culture, let's invest into them. You will be surprised that we're spending millions and lots of money in buying and procuring medication from mainstream organizations, but yet our culture is very rich in terms of these medicines, and we are losing people who have knowledge, who have information on these herbs and natural herbs, so that we are able, we need to capitalize on their knowledge, because soon and very soon will be no one, will be having no one will be able to tell us the importance and the usage of certain herbs. Because I know for sure we grew up being exposed to these herbs. Tichidzidziswa, tichibatsirwa, tichitsengerwa mishonga iyoyi as we were growing, as we grew. But takatosvika pakutokura and takabatsirwa in so many ways, takabatsirika in so many ways to lead us where we are today and to give us the life we have today. We never had the discovery and that information to tell us how much of ingredients this particular herb has to be able to help us. But yeah, that's the way it is. All right.

kuzwa kunowaka wana mishonga nengoro ukarwara manya nechipatara chiri pedo batsana namapoka masupport groups usange uri wega nekuti hausi wega.

comes after Justice Mikel is another song that I did with Spencer Masango, and But the Riverside was also done with Jade by JD, and of course with Stage Rick Namo. Beautiful stuff, a different artist to work with the producers, producing different aspects of music. Enjoy and stay blessed.

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You only realize that you had fallen when you're out of it, when something goes wrong. But when everything is beautiful and flourishing and flowing well, you have no idea. You will not be able to see. You will not be able to see all the calamities that comes with it. Oh, I can love you like that, all for one. And prior to that, played your Alphaville, Forever Young. And of course, Anatolia, Go Tell It on the Mountain. This particular one playing in the background is from Alison Krauss, When You Say Nothing at All.

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Oh, it's a blessing when you get all the green lights rather than the red flags. Just for somebody, for you, before you approach somebody, before you put the last nail in the coffin to propose, to ask for a date, to ask somebody out. And because you have seen all the smiles on the face that somebody is into you. All right, to those who want to be in love, those who are in love, keep it up, keep it that way, do not part ways. All right, Backstreet Boys, as long as you love me, I will love you. Okay.

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beautiful song, Muna Matawango. We have to answer your prayer one or two every day. And somebody was saying, sometimes when you wake up early in the morning, midnight, from 12 to 5 o'clock in the morning, that's the time to pray, because God will be requiring your attention, because it's a time where there's a hyperactivity of spirituality. There'll be lots of activity in the spiritual realm. So that's the time to pray, and that's when your prayers are answered. If you sleep soon after praying, then in the dream God will reveal his mysteries unto you. So whenever you lose some sleep, take that opportunity to pray. Don't watch a movie, don't scroll on TikTok, on social media, but just pray unto the Almighty God, and ask God to reveal his secrets unto you, and he will be able to do just like that, because it's a prophetic time. Midnight, waking up, whatever the reason that might wake you up, it's time to pray.

are holy. There's no one else like you. You are faithful, the creator of the heavens and the earth, Dorcas Moyo. But that's a beautiful song. That's a beautiful song. Praising God, worshiping the creator of the heavens and the earth. I was just having a conversation with somebody just now that the problem with the Christendom or Christianity is that when one faces some difficulties, particularly in the area of marriage and leading to divorce, you become an outcast of that community, you become an outcast of that society. But the issue is that the heavens, the kingdom of God, does not belong to an individual. It belongs to God himself. He's the one who judges everyone at the end of the day. Because as long as we are here in the face of the earth, the Bible clearly says, do not judge, thou shalt not judge, so that you shall not be judged as well. But you are sentenced to life in hell if you go through a divorce, especially the perpetrator or the one who will have initiated the divorce, you become an outcast of the community. But rather, instead of trying to nurse you as a wounded soldier back into your ways in the eyes of the Lord, you're regarded as an outcast. So that's how hypocritical our society is. But you realize that in that same vein of hypocrisy, no one is perfect before the eyes of the Lord. We are sinners one way or the other. There is something that we'll ever done that is against the will of God, that does not bring perfection to us, and others will be stealing, others will be murdering, but the one who will have divorced is regarded as a worst sinner in our society. I think something has to change.

anzimira panzvimbo mukondombera chirwere chakauya achisingarapike naika lesa take care of ourselves and our loved ones. There are so many diseases out there, pandemic, that are not curable, and we have to take precautions to safeguard ourselves against such. And of course, different measures are in place by the World Health Organization to prevent and to alleviate, of course, such that the situations that these conditions and diseases bring about. These preventative measures, the alleviation methods as well. So either way, you still need to seek medical attention and to go to the medical doctors who have trained and know how to deal with these conditions and diseases. It's very, very important to do that. And of course, I know some might go to sangomas, the traditional healers and all that, but the challenge is that we do not have the correct amount of medicine that we will have been given to ascertain the toxicity levels or the benefits, the real benefits. There is no much research done to such medicinal herbs to ascertain the amount of properties and what properties are inside of that herb. So it's important and always important to have medication or herbs that are certain, that have been propagated properly. And it's always my encouragement, if we have medicine in our culture, let's invest into them. You will be surprised that we're spending millions and lots of money in buying and procuring medication from mainstream organizations, but yet our culture is very rich in terms of these medicines, and we are losing people who have knowledge, who have information on these herbs and natural herbs, so that we are able, we need to capitalize on their knowledge, because soon and very soon will be no one, will be having no one who will be able to tell us the importance and the usage of certain herbs. Because I know for sure we grew up being exposed to these herbs. As we were growing, as we grew, but takatoshika pakutokura and takabatsirwa in so many ways, takabatsirika in so many ways to lead us where we are today and to give us the life we have today. We never had the discovery and that information to tell us how much of ingredients this particular herb has to be able to help us. But yeah, that's the way it is. Right.

story about a little boy, just as McGann, as he continued to play with the

stuff. This is Radio 54, and my name is Lovers from Iran, coming from the Republic of Ireland. I come from Zimbabwe, and of course, Radio 54 is broadcasted across the world, and 54 is for the 54 countries in Africa. Thank you to all those who are still with us. This program comes to you time and again, and it's a pleasure to have you along. And this Radio 54 has great and awesome presenters and broadcasters who comes to you every day on daily basis, who will be rocking your earwaves. And the songs that you have, the couple of songs that you heard are from me. Initially, is HIV Mkondombero is a song that I did with Mono Mkundu back in Zimbabwe. And of course, the other one that comes after Justice Mikel is another song that I did with Spencer Masango. And But the Riverside was also done with Jade by JD. And of course, with Stage with Namo. Beautiful stuff, a different artist to work with our producers, producing different aspects of music. Enjoy and stay blessed.

you have no idea what will hit you. You only realize that you had fallen when you are out of it, when something goes wrong. But when everything is beautiful and flourishing and flowing well, you have no idea. You will not be able to see. You will not be able to see all the calamities that comes with it. Oh, I can love you like that, all for one. And prior to that, played you Alphaville, Forever Young. And of course, Anatoria, Go Tell It on the Mountain. But this particular one playing in the background is from Alison Krauss, When You Say Nothing at All.

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Oh, it's a blessing when you get all the green lights rather than the red flags. Just for somebody, for you, before you approach somebody, before you put the last nail in the coffin to propose, to ask for a date, to ask somebody out. And because you have seen all the smiles on the face that somebody is into you. All right, to those who want to be in love, those who are in love, keep it up, keep it that way, and do not part ways. All right, Backstreet Boys, as long as you love me, I will love you. Okay.

0: Roger Priestley, then I thought I loved you then, like the river meet the sea, but now I have you, you are my whole world, and prior to that I played the Backstreet Boys, as long as you love me, beautiful stuff, and we are coming to the very end of our programming today. My name is Lovers Thunder, and the program is Lovers Paradise Show. Right, and I broadcast from the Republic of Ireland. And of course, it's summertime at the moment, and winter is just around the corner. And it's a beautiful time. Thank you for hanging on and for being part of this wonderful and beautiful show. And we'll play you one more song from Bradley Presley, Water.
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Brother Presley Walter. The beauty about music is that you can write a song about anything in the world. This is why we say music is beautiful. It cuts across the divide of our humanness, of our existence. It addresses different issues of water. In this particular, it addresses different issues of life, my pattern. But in this particular one is addressing issues to do with water, how he became in love with water, splashing water everywhere. And now,

Brandy. Beautiful stuff, beautiful stuff. But right here, the race here, departure of your opening of your song, taking you back in memory land. And the music that will define some moments, that will define some times, that will define some events and some memories back in time. And we still listening to such beautiful music and still sounding good, still sounding beautiful. All right, our time is almost up here at Radio 54. We will end on a higher note today. We'll play you the next song. Will be coming from Ja Praiser, Mukwasha.

goodness. That time when it gets more exciting, and this exciting time will be running away in the other direction, the opposite direction. But these are the times when we say music defines us as a people, as the whole world, as the universe. We are defined by music. It defines a culture. It defines an identity. And when you listen to some music, some songs, they tend to humble you. They take you to different places, and they adjust your mood, your behavior, your attitude. Sometimes you get correction, you get advice, you get encouraged, you get motivated, you are stabilized by music. That's why even King Saul, when he had a demon troubling him, he had to call David to come and play some harps for him, to sing for him, to play some instruments for him, to cast away demons. Even when it comes to culture, spirit mediums do come when there is beating of drums and singing. So music does a lot in our existence. In terms of Christianity also, the devil himself was the leader, Lucifer rather, was the leader of the singing in the heavens. And of course, there is an impact and impartation that comes through music. So it's beautiful, it's beautiful. Music is what you have to choose to what you listen to, and how that music defines you is the source of the music and the source of the inspiration. That's why also gospel has a different implication when we listen to it to our lives as well. So it's beautiful. Thank you, and thank you to all those who continue to be with us to this very moment. My name is Lovers Premier, and this is Lovers Paradise Show, a program that comes to you from the Republic of Ireland. And of course, this is Radio 54 Africa Panorama, a place to be all the time.

when we talk of talking guitars, the part is that just pause is when a guitar will be talking, will be ministering, will be delivering a message on his own. Beautiful stuff. Listen to the instruments, listen to the drums, to the beats, to the flow of the instruments. Amazing.

And if you were able to hear me on Facebook, I just realized that there was a volume that was down. My sincere apologies. Right there, I listened and realized, oh my goodness, I think my Facebook listeners were not able to hear me. My apologies.

My apologies to all my Facebook followers. My mic for Facebook Live was muted, and I thought all this while it was live and you were able to hear me, my communication. My sincere apologies.

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1: I talk about a baby, so I fired a child, I wouldn't fire a child, but let's go around temp time. Saga, what Ugazoti, Pipada Kurambachi? Why did Tangir on? Why did the chore softer? What did she in a chapudashi? Put it sucker words, Saga. The search on Amnagar was on took a baby, and I got a massacre words here. Massacre words you are. Argue chicken. In a tambica.

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God calling me? So you want a sign that God is truly calling you. But he has given everything that you need inside of you. And all you need to do is just to say, Master, I can hear you. Here am I. Use me. Send me. Come on. Lift your hands. Hey. Lift your hands. Lift it. Lift it. Lift it. The power of God is here in this place. Lift it. Lift it. Lift it. Lift it. Lift it. Lift it.

Let me hear you. One more time, one more time, one more time.

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God calling me. So you want a sign that God is truly calling you. But he has given everything that you need inside of you. And all you need to do is just to say, Master, I can hear you. Here am I. Use me. Send me. Come on. Lift your hands. Hey. 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Lift it. Lift it. Lift it. The power of God is here in this place. Lift it. Lift it.

Jesus. Jesus. Oh. One more time. 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